0: immer eure Hits.
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2: Hear the clock ticking on the wall. Losing sleep, losing track of the tears I cry. Every drop is a waterfall. Every breath is a break in the

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1: Well, you done me in your bed, I felt it. I tried to beat you, but you're so hot that I melted. I fell right through the cracks.

WDR 2. When your legs don't work like they used to before. And I can't sweep you off of your feet.